but I am small. I'm on keto. I wanna kiss you, but you're tall. You are so tall. You are brave, but I am shy. You are making fun of me. I wanna cry. You're my queen, but I'm your tick. I am small. I am so small, but.